0: 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Starts right here on Eagle 98.1. Coming up tomorrow at 5, it's the Relief Pools Pool Party Playlist during Southern Rock in the 5 o'clock hour. Your weekend soundtrack kicking off with Michelle Southern. And if you've got a song you want to hear, all you got to do is send it in at eagle981.com. It's that simple, and you'll hear it during the 5 o'clock hour tomorrow afternoon. Don't go away. I've got music from Led Zeppelin, Rockin' and Rollin' next on Eagle 98.1.
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2: Bad week for several ESPN folks. Firing a lot of people. Carl Ravitch, Ryan Clark, Tom Pelissero, Cam Newton. I mean, this has all been crying all week about all these people.
3: Yeah. Well, especially Cam Newton.
2: Yeah, right.
1: Rick Mattis going to get all his sports insight.
2: So, I've been laid off this week. People, I mean, look, people don't watch ESPN as much. I sure as hell don't. But our

0: It's coming along well.
1: As soon as we met with each other, we just clicked, and it's just been a brotherhood ever since. And like I say, the game of football just connect us.
0: New Orleans has been a destination for major sporting events, but this weekend it's trying something new as the Caesar Superdome is hosting an X Games championship event. Greater New Orleans Sports Foundation President Jay Cicero says huge ramps have been built in the dome for skateboarding and bike races.
2: So it's going to be incredible competition as well as incredible views. You can imagine all of this being on the floor of the Superdome.
0: The latest campaign finance numbers are out for the two candidates who will face off in the November 3rd general election.
3: Julia Letlow's campaign reports more than $6.2 million in donations, while Jamie Davis's campaign reports almost $2 million. LSU political science professor Larry Hogan notes that while all of Davis's donations have been from individuals, more than three-fourths of Letlow's donations have come from political action committees.
4: She has donors that have had a history of contributing to her campaign, and she can go back to them. Whereas the Democrat seems to be raising lots and lots of small contributions from across the country.
3: In fact, Davis's campaign says more than three-fourths of its total came in just the last month. I'm Andrew Greenstein.
0: And I'm Jeff Palermo.
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1: Not the name the of the nickname, mascot,
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1: Per se? Ooh, that's fancy.
2: Yeah, per se is always fancy.
3: Yeah. 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
6: Yeah,
1: Joe Coy.
6: Let's go.
1: Another new hour. Insensitivity training for a politically correct world. 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
0: Remembers Ozzy Osbourne. 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

Eagle 98.1, the rock station, bringing you Get the Lit Out with Carol Miller every day, right around this time during Southern Rock in our daily dose of Led Zeppelin. Today is my Friday dose of Southern Rock on the road here at the Rouses in Denham Springs, my final check-in today and of the summer. Look, we posted some pictures on our Eagle 98.1 Facebook page, and I'm going to share a video later of some of the highlights as Rouses continues to celebrate Hatch Chili season. And they brought us some delicious Hatch Chili sausage today, chicken wings, and Hatch Chili stuffed mushrooms, chicken stuffed mushrooms, and they were so cheesy and just absolutely delicious. So thank you so much to all of my friends here at the Denham location for hooking all of us up here today. Another reminder, oh, and you know what? When I was walking around earlier, I was reminded to remind you that Denham is one of the locations that actually sells Central Grocery's original muffaletta. 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It is right up front. Well, right up front, where all of the other cold stuff is, but right up front, all you're going to see is Chili's, Hatch Chili, just about everything they're doing. They're slinging, I should say, roasted Hatch Chili's out front here today, and they just are absolutely amazing. I always like to say, when Rouses does something, they certainly do it right. And then tomorrow is the Taste of Summer event at all Rouses Markets locations. This

Eagle, 98.1, The Rock Station. Don Juan, Baton Rouge, bringing you happy hour on the radio. And you know what? Today, we're going to talk about Don Juan. Because they just did something really, really, really super cool. We'll tell you what it is here coming up on Eagle 98.1.

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